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0: 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I've got them ooh, ooh, ooh, ooh, ooh, ooh, ooh, ooh, 98.1 CHFI.
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2: Hey, I'm Brooksy in for Greg. And 1 week today, we will be in June, like really, really kicking off summer. And how would $10,000 change your summer? Going on vacation, getting things fixed around the house. Maybe you have a dryer that doesn't really dry anymore. Get it changed out with some money. So get another keyword this hour. It'll get you in for both tomorrow morning's cash call, which is $2,000, and that special cash call next Tuesday for $10,000. That's on the way, plus more of Toronto's perfect music mix. This is 98.1 CHFI. Here's Ed Sheeran.